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1: This is Records and Rock Stars with Jeff Woods.
2: More in our look this week of the classic albums of 1976. Part 2 starring albums out in spring and early summer that year. It was June 76, album number 7 from the rock star. Not only came with a new version of Cat Stevens' The First Cut Is the Deepest, Rod Stewart would lead with his own composition that declared Tonight's the Night on his summer 76 album, A Night in the Town. Same month, Phil Collins was moonlighting outside of Genesis, banging on drums and percussion for the British jazz fusion band Brand X. Their outstanding debut album, Unorthodox Behavior, with the creepy cover of a guy peering through the blinds. June 76, also the month, Trooper came with album number 2, aptly titled 2 for the show, and looked to one of the three original Wailers, alongside Bob Marley. It was Peter Tosh who in June of 76 declared on his debut solo album that the powers that be in Jamaica legalize it.
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9: Weather for tonight, clearing skies, a low down to 14. Tomorrow, mainly sunny, a high hitting 27. Tomorrow night, a chance of showers, maybe even thunderstorms, a low of 15. On Sunday, showers throughout the day with a high of 22.
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And we could have some. And he's up there. What's that? Hawaiian noises.

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9: Weather for tonight, clearing skies, a low down to 14. Tomorrow, mainly sunny, a high hitting 27. Tomorrow night, a chance of showers, maybe even thunderstorms, a low of 15. On Sunday, showers throughout the day with a high of 22.
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1: 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In Canada, this album is 2 times diamond and have sold more than 25 million copies worldwide.
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0: definitely was in the right.
1: Yeah, it's definitely
0: like he's
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0: Yeah, I don't know, I was really drunk at the time.
2: You just told me it was a pumpkin to number two. 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
9: Weather for tonight, clearing skies, a low down to 14. Tomorrow, mainly sunny, a high hitting 27. Tomorrow night, a chance of showers, maybe even thunderstorms, a low of 15. On Sunday, showers throughout the day with a high of 22.
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7: Weather for tonight, clearing skies, a low down to 14. Tomorrow, mainly sunny, a high hitting 27. Tomorrow night, a chance of showers, maybe even thunderstorms, a low of 15. On Sunday, showers throughout the day with a high of 22.
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2: 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Instead of a new wallet or another tie, treat your dad to something he really wants and get him a new barbecue or smoker to test his skills at grilling. 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
0: 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Let's extract another piece of platinum perfection.
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1: 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They have sold more than 26 million units in the States and more than 32 million units globally.
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1: 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And over the years, I've had the chance to work with some of the greatest musicians around. 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
2: Mainly sunny today. Winds gusting from 20 to 70 kilometers an hour this afternoon. High of 27, feeling like 30 with the humidity. UV index of 8 or very high. Tonight, mainly cloudy with a chance of showers overnight and a risk of thunderstorms. Winds continue, low of 15. Tomorrow, cloudy with a chance of rain in the morning and early afternoon, then a mix of sun and cloud. High of 20, at night clear skies and a low of 8.
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6: Mainly sunny today. Winds gusting from 20 to 70 kilometers an hour this afternoon. High of 27, feeling like 30 with the humidity. UV index of 8 or very high. Tonight, mainly cloudy with a chance of showers overnight and a risk of thunderstorms. Winds continue, low of 15. Tomorrow, cloudy with a chance of rain in the morning and early afternoon, then a mix of sun and cloud. High of 20, at night clear skies and a low of 8.
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2: Oh, hey, I'm glad you're here. You're just in time for another episode in the recurring theme, The Spirit of 76, quarter by quarter through 1976. Part two this time features classic albums from April, May, and June of 76. But not before we go back, put a lid on March of that year, because time was tight in part one. But you can't overlook the presence of an album that found Page and Plant and Jones and Bonham landing the Zeppelin the 31st of March, 1976, here in North America. Seventh studio album, their second on the band's own Swan Song label, their second to last in their drummer's lifetime. And for some of us fans, it's both an oddball and still a glowing diamond, having been created under pressure like diamonds are. Zeppelin had already gone out on the ledge in so many ways, crafting physical graffiti. But this time, Robert Plant had his work cut out for him, having to do his vocals sitting in a wheelchair. That from injuries from a summer 75 car crash on a family trip. Into a Munich, Germany studio they would rush, such that the album in question was completed in just 18 days. Wait till you hear why that happened, after we get the let out.

There it is, a notable leftover from part one in our look at the classic albums in 1976. Zeppelin's Presence album had to get finished quickly because the Rolling Stones were booked into the same studio to get to work on what would become their April 76 album release too. Jimmy Page managed to negotiate, borrow a couple of days from the Stones' schedule so he could finish all the guitar overdubs on Zeppelin's new record before the Stones got in there and did their thing. Musicland Studio in Munich, where the Stones had previously made the album It's Only Rock and Roll. That was the record that would be followed by the departure of Keith Richards' guitar counterpoint, the other guy, Mick Taylor, who had replaced Brian Jones. And so one guitar short for their second time found the Stones trying out some new guys. A couple of Americans like Wayne Perkins from Alabama, Harvey Mandel from Detroit, and a British friend of the band's named Ronnie Wood. Deciding it best to keep the band British, Ronnie would indeed become a Rolling Stone around the time they came with their funkiest record of the 1970s, with songs like Hot Stuff and Hey Negrita, and soon-to-be-familiar radio songs like Memory Motel and Fool to Cry. And they snuck in one straight-up cut that closes the record they called Black and Blue.

0: bit of crazy. Mama, the Stones' Black and Blue album came out April 76. Same month, Bob Seger delivered one of rock's finest double live albums ever. And so when we talked, I asked him to reflect on the record's role and impact. Here's that.
1: Bob, in terms of live records, there were about a handful in the 70s, I think, that really served to propel artists into a whole new level of notoriety. Frampton Comes Alive comes to mind.
2: Frampton, yep.
1: Right, as does Live Bullet.
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1: I must have played Nutbush City Limits and Get Out of Denver and Turn the Page 1,000 times. What did the album do for you?
2: Oh, it was huge. You know, it came out, and then 6 months later, Night Moves came out, and 6 months after that, we had two platinum records, so it really propelled us. We had a lot of stuff to do live, which was great. You know, we had the stuff from Night Moves and the stuff from My Bullet, and had a headlining set right off the bat. You know, so it was really, really good for us. And I've just heard down through the years so many people say, you know, I love to drive and listen to that record.
3: Hey, Detroit! Yeah!

0: Recorded at Detroit's famed Cobo Hall in 1975, out it came, the career-accelerating live Bullet double album for Bob Seger, 1976. More in our look at the spirit of 76, more albums from the spring and summer of that year. When summer will be turning blue for the Max Machine, a Boston band gets sick as a dog, and Hey Ho, Let's Go, with the band who, no matter who came and went, all used the same last name. Here in a moment.
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0: More now in part two of a four-part recurring theme, The Spirit of 76, and more albums out of that spring and early summer. It was in the first month of 1976 that in just 7 days, the four-man band with members named Joey, Johnny, Dee Dee, and Tommy, the drummer, got together, coming up with 14 songs, each between 1.5 minutes and 2.5 minutes max, making for a 14-song, 29-minute album, which is super short. The album they called Ramones.

0: Out nearly a year and a half before the Sex Pistols' only studio album, the Ramones' self-titled debut was the epitome of punk rock from America. And a favorite retrospective review I found in Mojo Mag saw it as the coolest, dumbest, simplest, greatest rock and roll record ever to be cut by four sweet, dysfunctional screw-ups. True, and a compliment, really. Now, we're headed west and north of New York to another incredibly unique four-man band with a lyricist who'd eventually get a writer's credit for the Rush song Tom Sawyer. It was 5 years before that one, May of 76, when Pied du Bois' words were set to music by Kim Mitchell's legendary Canadian band. Let's hear from the author of the definitive book Max Webster High Class, Bob Wegner, on that record.
1: I go back to that debut album, the Blockheads album, and I cannot help but put on repeat two songs. One, Summer Turning Blue. This sensitivity that Kim had as a singer, he was using nuance.
2: Well, that first album, it covers so many bases. I mean, most bands never make an album that good in their entire career, and that's a first album. Yeah, the range on that album that you have Coming Off the Moon and Only Your Nose Knows on the same album as Summer Turning Blue and Toronto Town was just, these are such completely unrelated songs. On every side of a Max Webster album, there's a diversity. It's so amazing that in most cases, just three people writing came up with such a variety of music.

Pure Perfection, one of 9 songs that would introduce the legendary Canadian band from Southern Ontario on the album we'd end up calling Blockheads for its artwork, the Spring 76 self-titled debut, Max Webster, Kim Mitchell in all his glory. Also out in May 76, album number 4 from the Boston band, who had already been to the top of the mountain a year earlier with the Toys in the Attic album. Songs like Walk This Way and Sweet Emotion solidified their place as one of the greatest rock bands of the 70s. The riff of the latter, Sweet Emotion, courtesy their bass player, Tom Hamilton, who this time, in a band already had 2 guitar players, picked up a 6-string too, came up with another riff that would be the backdrop for Steven Tyler's words about a relationship in crisis. The Spring 76 tune by Aerosmith called Sick as a Dog.

0: Some of the spirit of 76 there. That spring in 1976, Aerosmith's fourth album. The one that 2 years later, a seventh grader named Slash discovered on a date. Saying Aerosmith's album Rocks was among the records that sums up his taste in hard rock bands best. Got more from the month of May 76, including three household names. And the song Gets You More Cowbell right here next.
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6: Mainly sunny today. Winds gusting from 20 to 70 kilometers an hour this afternoon. High of 27, feeling like 30 with the humidity. UV index of 8 or very high. Tonight, mainly cloudy with a chance of showers overnight and a risk of thunderstorms. Winds continue, low of 15. Tomorrow, cloudy with a chance of rain in the morning and early afternoon, then a mix of sun and cloud. High of 20, at night clear skies and a low of 8.
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0: Well, in our look this time at the classic albums of 1976, part two, starring albums out in April, May, and June of 76, whereby the month of May found the first internationally released album, combining cuts from the first two previous Australia-only issued albums, High Voltage and TNT, a year earlier. First in May 76 in the UK, out in September 76 here in North America. Combining cuts from their two previous Australia-only issued albums, High Voltage and TNT. Out came a new High Voltage in 1976, a record we come back to time and time again around here. Also from the spring of 76, if you look on the cover of this record, a man named Miller, sporting a black left-handed Fender Strat, Jimi Hendrix had originally ordered from a New York City music shop, but died before taking delivery. Steve Miller got his hands on it. Restrung it to play it right-handed, and then he flew like an eagle.

Nothing says the spirit of 76 quite like the title cut from Steve Miller's ninth studio album, Fly Like an Eagle. Same month, May, the New York City band who'd become Agents of Fortune with their fourth album, one that not only gave us more cowbell, but the unmistakable riff and lyric that was a plea to not fear the end, a song about the transcendent power of love between two.

0: from the spring of 76, Blue Eyes Chicalt there, to another artist who'd already come in early 76 with his 10th album, Station to Station. We played something epic from it in part one. You can catch up with that in episode 271 on the Records and Rockstars podcast. Now it's May 76 when compiling 11 of his best songs from 69 to 76, David Bowie started with Space Oddity, who featured Ziggy and Diamond Dogs and Young Americans and Fame and Golden Years, all on the album he called Changes One Bowie. And you know me, I could play Bowie all day. But there's another artist gets way less spotlight, especially considering how everyone who knows what's what reveres him for not only what he plays, but that which he does not. Rock's master of guitar nuance, and another of the albums captures the spirit of 76 right here in a moment.
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0: More now in part two of the recurring theme featuring classic albums out spring and early summer 1976. It was that May came more of what Jeff Beck had in common with the Beatles before him, and with the Rolling Stones, too. First, the Stones. It was upon the vacancy left by lead guitarist Mick Taylor. Jeff Beck was invited to Rotterdam to jam and record with the Stones. So he did, but he walked away from that despite their insistence he'd maybe stick around a little longer. But Jeff Beck knew that his style was at odds with the Rolling Stones style. Besides which, he'd already scheduled a recording session for his own new album that he'd already sketched out with Beatles producer George Martin.
2: So I asked Jeff Beck about him, and you know what he said? That while George Martin seemed like royalty from Buckingham Palace, and while that demeanor has nothing to do with rock and roll, Jeff Beck proclaimed that George Martin understood more about the elements of what rock and roll is and the sounds that could be achieved than anyone. He did it all, after all, for the Beatles. Jeff went on to say that he was like a friendly authority, like the teacher he didn't mess with. He called his time with George nothing but great camaraderie from the minute they started. The album in question, the May 1976 George Martin produced Jeff Beck album, Wired,

the classic albums of 1976, Jeff Beck there from the spring of 76. And then came the rock star who not only came with a new version of Cat Stevens, The First Cut Is the Deepest, he'd lead with his own song, declaring on his summer 76 album, A Night on the Town, Tonight's the Night.

0: Back to June of 1976 with Rod Stewart. Same month, Phil Collins was moonlighting outside of Genesis, banging on the drums for the British jazz fusion band called Brand X, an outstanding debut album they called Unorthodox Behavior. You can't miss the cover. There's a creepy guy peering through the blinds. And in June 76, the month Canadian band Trooper came with album number 2, aptly titled Two for the Show. And spring 76 saw Bob Marley come with his 8th album, Rastaman Vibration. Around the same time, another of the 3 original Wailers came with his debut solo album, imploring as he did the Jamaican government to legalize it. His name, Peter Tosh. Mine's Jeff Woods, thanking Robbie Johnston for his role as producer of Records and Rock Stars. We especially thank you for listening. 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Till next time.
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2: Released in June 1984, they hit platinum status in August of that year and reached diamond status in both Canada and the States while selling more than 30 million units globally.
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1: 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And since then, it's gone 8 times platinum in Canada, 11 times in the States, and more than 20 million copies sold worldwide.
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9: Mainly sunny today. Winds gusting from 20 to 70 kilometers an hour this afternoon. High of 27, feeling like 30 with the humidity. UV index of 8 or very high. Tonight, mainly cloudy with a chance of showers overnight and a risk of thunderstorms. Winds continue, low of 15. Tomorrow, cloudy with a chance of rain in the morning and early afternoon, then a mix of sun and cloud. High of 20, at night clear skies and a low of 8.
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4: The Howick Idol Contest is a karaoke contest that is being held June 20th to July 5th at the Howick Community Center east of Goree. 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

0: At 8 p.m. is the qualifying night, where 20 contestants will face off in hopes of making the final 10 singers for July 5th. Qualifying night is held in conjunction with the Helicopter Swing Night. The doors open at 6 p.m. The 20 contestants participating come from broad and diverse backgrounds, as well as local and several neighboring communities. 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
3: Mainly sunny today. Winds gusting from 20 to 70 kilometers an hour this afternoon. High of 27, feeling like 30 with the humidity. UV index of 8 or very high. Tonight, mainly cloudy with a chance of showers overnight and a risk of thunderstorms. Winds continue, low of 15. Tomorrow, cloudy with a chance of rain in the morning and early afternoon, then a mix of sun and cloud. High of 20, at night clear skies and a low of 8.
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8: Sky's clearing this afternoon. Winds gusting from 40 to 70 kilometers an hour. High of 27, feeling like 30 with the humidity. Tonight, mainly cloudy with a chance of showers overnight. Winds continue and a low of 15. Tomorrow, showers ending in the early afternoon. Risk of thunderstorms in the morning. High of 20 during the day. At night, clear skies and a low of 8.
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1: Good afternoon. It's 25 degrees with an update from CKNXNewsToday.ca. I'm Eric Thompson. Wellington County OPP will hold a press conference this afternoon to provide updates regarding the fatal motor vehicle collision that took place yesterday in Mapleton Township. Emergency responders were called to the incident at the intersection of Wellington Road 12 and 4th Line near Conestoga Lake Conservation Area around 7:30 p.m. on Friday. According to police, a van carrying 9 passengers collided with an SUV with a lone occupant, resulting in several fatalities. Everyone involved that survived was left with injuries that were either assessed on scene, treated at local hospital, or airlifted to various trauma centers. OPP have still not shared how many deceased there are, saying they're working on confirming all next of kin have been notified before any additional information is released. The intersection of 4th Line and Wellington Road 12 will remain closed for most of the day as the investigation continues. Today's CKNX News Today poll, powered by Walkerton Toyota, asks, SpaceX is valued at over $2 trillion after its IPO on Friday. Do you think the company is worth anything close to that? So far, over 73% of respondents say no way. You can share your thoughts by visiting the poll at our website. In sports, Kevin Gausman hits the bump this afternoon as the Toronto Blue Jays look to win their series with the New York Yankees. The Pinstripes call on Cam Schlittler today in a game you can hear on AM 920 starting at 3 p.m. The New York Knicks will look to claim their first NBA championship in over 50 years with one last win over the San Antonio Spurs. The Knicks lead that series 3-1. Tonight's contest tips off at 8:30. At the World Cup, the rest of Canada's Group B gets going this afternoon when Switzerland takes on Qatar at 3. And in the CFL, the BC Lions visit the Saskatchewan Roughriders at 7. The forecast, skies clearing this afternoon, winds gusting from 40 to 70 kilometers an hour, high of 27. Tonight, mainly cloudy with a chance of showers overnight, low of 15. Tomorrow, showers ending in the early afternoon, high of 20. At night, clear skies and a low of 8. For more on these and other stories, go to cknxnewstoday.ca.
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6: Sky's clearing this afternoon. Winds gusting from 40 to 70 kilometers an hour. High of 27, feeling like 30 with the humidity. Tonight, mainly cloudy with a chance of showers overnight. Winds continue and a low of 15. Tomorrow, showers ending in the early afternoon. Risk of thunderstorms in the morning. High of 20 during the day. At night, clear skies and a low of 8.
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7: Skies clearing this afternoon. Winds gusting from 40 to 70 kilometers an hour. High of 27, feeling like 30 with the humidity. Tonight, mainly cloudy with a chance of showers overnight. Winds continue and a low of 15. Tomorrow, showers ending in the early afternoon. Risk of thunderstorms in the morning. High of 20 during the day. At night, clear skies and a low of 8.
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7: Sky's clearing this afternoon. Winds gusting from 40 to 70 kilometers an hour. High of 27, feeling like 30 with the humidity. Tonight, mainly cloudy with a chance of showers overnight. Winds continue and a low of 15. Tomorrow, showers ending in the early afternoon. Risk of thunderstorms in the morning. High of 20 during the day. At night, clear skies and a low of 8.
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6: Skies clearing this afternoon. Winds gusting from 40 to 70 kilometers an hour. High of 27, feeling like 30 with the humidity. Tonight, mainly cloudy with a chance of showers overnight. Winds continue and a low of 15. Tomorrow, showers ending in the early afternoon. Risk of thunderstorms in the morning. High of 20 during the day. At night, clear skies and a low of 8.
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6: Sky's clearing this afternoon. Winds gusting from 40 to 70 kilometers an hour. High of 27, feeling like 30 with the humidity. Tonight, mainly cloudy with a chance of showers overnight. Winds continue and a low of 15. Tomorrow, showers ending in the early afternoon. Risk of thunderstorms in the morning. High of 20 during the day. At night, clear skies and a low of 8.
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6: Sky's clearing this afternoon. Winds gusting from 40 to 70 kilometers an hour. High of 27, feeling like 30 with the humidity. Tonight, mainly cloudy with a chance of showers overnight. Winds continue and a low of 15. Tomorrow, showers ending in the early afternoon. Risk of thunderstorms in the morning. High of 20 during the day. At night, clear skies and a low of 8.
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0: We stopped in Quebec for that song there from Sam Roberts at number 16 on my list this weekend. Coming up next, we get into the top 15. And for our next stop in Canada, answer me this. There are 7 players on the men's team alone that come from this city. Which city is it? Which one in Canada? See if you can figure that out. Our next stop and next players coming up next.
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7: Mainly cloudy with a chance of showers overnight. Winds gusting from 40 to 60 kilometers an hour, becoming lighter as the evening wears on. Low of 15. Tomorrow, showers ending early in the afternoon, then a mix of sun and cloud. Risk of thunderstorms in the morning, high of 20. At night, clear skies and a low of 8. Monday, the work week starts with sunshine and a high of 22, low of 12.
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0: Well, we now break into the top 15 on Timeout's Top 20 list this weekend. We're talking World Cup. We're talking World Cup players for both the men's team and the women's national team as well. Getting to know the players and also getting to know some history behind the World Cup. Now, before the break, I asked you, which city in Canada produces the most world-class soccer players? 7 players on the men's team alone come from this city. Which city? If you were thinking Toronto, you nailed it. In soccer, they call Toronto the player factory. Why? One, it has the largest population, so it naturally produces more athletes than anywhere else, including soccer players. But there's a huge multicultural community. We're talking World Cup. We're talking World Cup players for both the men's team and the women's national team as well. Getting to know the players and also getting to know some history behind the World Cup. Now, before the break, I asked you, which city in Canada produces the most world-class soccer players? 7 players on the men's team alone come from this city. Which city? If you

0: The number one sport, and that means kids grow up playing soccer early and families support it heavily. And that's why on the men's team alone, 7 players are from Toronto. You know who else is from Toronto?
1: Number 15. He's a rebel.

0: Helix and Rock You from London, Ontario. Same place as Jesse Fleming. Now, coming up next, we'll get into the top 10. Now, if you remember, I started off this World Cup top 20 list by a tip of the hat to Mexico, because as of this round here for the World Cup, Mexico will be the only country that has hosted the World Cup three times. As we get into the top 10, I want you to think about this. What has been widely considered the biggest World Cup ever? Of all the tournaments that have been played, which one was the biggest? Think about that. Get into the top 10 next.
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0: We now get into the top 10 on Timo's top 20 list this weekend as we talk about the World Cup and Team Canada's national men and women's team. Get to know a few of the players along the way and play some music from where those players live. Now, I said that we were going to learn about the players, but I also said we were going to be learning about the World Cup. Did you know that a World Cup match once ended with both teams trying to score own goals? Yeah, score on themselves. At the 1994 World Cup qualifiers, not the final tournament itself, a bizarre rule meant that one team benefited from losing by exactly one goal. And during a match, players from both sides ended up attacking both goals at different times to try and manipulate the score. And also, India qualified for a World Cup tournament once, but never played. Yeah, they qualified for the 1950 World Cup after teams withdrew. But the team did not travel to the tournament, reportedly because of financial issues and disagreements over preparation and regulations. So they got in, just couldn't afford it? Okay, so let's get back to my top 20. I said before the break, what has been widely considered the biggest World Cup ever? That would be this year, and for that, we have to go to the United States, one of the host countries for this year. This tournament is the first World Cup with 48 teams, that's up from 32 in previous editions, and it will feature a record 104 matches. It's the first World Cup hosted by three countries, the States, Canada, and Mexico, but the U.S. is hosting the majority of the tournament. The United States will host 78 of the 104 matches, about 75% of all the games, and there are 11 U.S. host cities. That's more than Canada and Mexico combined. And of course, the final will be in the New York and New Jersey area. So what is the biggest World Cup ever? This one. And out of the three host countries, USA takes 75% of it. So I figured we're headed off to New York and New Jersey for the final. Might as well play a song from this guy.
1: Number

pay and pay. A hustle here and a hustle there. New York City is the place where they said, hey,

0: Our Lady Peace, hailing from the GTA, at number 6 on my list this weekend. Coming up next, we get into the top 5. And on the men's national team, there are 2 players that play for Team Canada, but they come from London, England. Do you know which 2 players? And do you know which band I will pick that hails from London for number 5? That is coming up next.
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1: Cool 94.5 weather.
5: Mainly cloudy with a chance of showers overnight. Winds gusting from 40 to 60 kilometers an hour, becoming lighter as the evening wears on. Low of 15. Tomorrow, showers ending early in the afternoon, then a mix of sun and cloud. Risk of thunderstorms in the morning, high of 20. At night, clear skies and a low of 8. Monday, the work week starts with sunshine and a high of 22, low of 12.
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0: So we now get into the top 5 on Timeout's Top 20 list this weekend, and I'm taking time out to introduce you to both players from the men's and women's national soccer team in Canada as we head into this year's World Cup. But I also wanted to share some World Cup facts with you. For example, there was a player who appeared in World Cups 24 years apart. This guy played at the 2018 World Cup at the age of 45. And the gap between his first international appearance and his World Cup debut was so large that he became the oldest player ever to appear in a World Cup match. And by the way, the FIFA World Cup trophy, the one that we have now, isn't the one that we started off with. The current trophy is not the same one awarded before 1970. This was after Brazil won its third title in 1970, and it permanently kept the Jules Rimet Trophy, and FIFA introduced the modern FIFA World Cup trophy used today. Because Brazil won it 3 times? All right, here, take it. We'll get a new one. The Jules Rimet Trophy was named after Jules Rimet, a French football administrator who served as president of FIFA from 1921 to 1954. Jules' biggest achievement was helping to create the first ever FIFA World Cup in 1930. So hence, they named it after him. The trophy was originally called the Victory Trophy, but they renamed it after Jules to honor his role in establishing and growing the World Cup. And now you know. Now, I said we were going over to London, England, for a couple players on Canada's squad. Who? Well, on the men's team, we have Owen Goodman. He plays goalie for the team. And Luke Rollet. He plays D on Team Canada. Owen, he's a goalkeeper with an unusual international story. He was born in London, England. England, but lived in Ontario from 5 till he was 13. And then he returned to England, but he represents Canada. He's also, by the way, eligible to play for Canada, England, and or Nigeria. And after a lengthy citizenship process, he committed to Canada and earned a place on the Canadian squad. Now, Luke, he was born in London, but represents Canada internationally through his Canadian father, who was born in Montreal. So that's why those two players will be playing for Team Canada this year. And with a stop in London, you knew I had to play a song from the

0: David Wilcox, we make another stop in Quebec for that. And also introducing you to some of the players on the men's team. Matthew Chonery plays midfield for the team, and he...
1: I sit down, keep up for you. Darling, down, keep up for you.
0: David Wilcox, we make another stop in Quebec for that. And also introducing you to some of the players on the men's team. Matthew Chonery plays midfield for the team, and he's one of Quebec's top soccer experts.

0: Young from the GTA. That's song number two on my list this weekend. Making a lot of stops in Toronto because we had a lot of players for both the men's and women's national soccer team from Toronto, from the GTA. Now, coming up next, the number one song. Now, I said I was introducing you to players on both men's and women's national soccer team here in Canada, but also giving you some little factoids about the World Cup itself. There were two World Cups that were canceled over the years. Do you know why those two World Cups got canceled? And there was one World Cup match that ended with a score of 10-1. And who, by the way, holds the record for the most World Cup appearances by a player? Do you know who that is? That all is coming up next.
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7: This ad isn't funny or overly clever. There's no jingle, witty banter, or talk of some sort of clearance sale. Because like heart disease and stroke, which claim a life every 5 minutes, this message is deadly serious. At Heart and Stroke, we're funding and discovering medical breakthroughs to keep you and your loved ones alive. But we need all the help we can get. Go to heartandstroke.ca today. And together, we'll beat heart disease, beat stroke, and beat as one.
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0: So here we are at song number one on Time Out Top 20 list this weekend, and we're going World Cup soccer and also Team Canada soccer for both the men and the women. But because of the World Cup starting, I thought I would introduce you to some of the players and where they're from and how they got to be on Team Canada, but also some facts about the World Cup you might not know. The World Cup was interrupted two times, once back in 1942 and once back in 1946. They were canceled, actually, because of, you got it, World War II. There was one World Cup match that ended with a score of 10-1. It was back in 1982 and Hungary defeated El Salvador 10-1, which remains the highest scoring match in World Cup history. And which player, playing now, has the record for the most World Cup appearances by a player? Well, that's Lionel Messi. He surpassed previous records during the 2022 tournament and went on to win his first World Cup title. But he's got the most under his belt so far. Let's get to song number one on my list this weekend. We started off, by the way, with a little nod, a salute to Mexico, one of the three host countries this year. I had a song from Bruce Springsteen as a nod to the United States. And of course, Canada. We are hosting some of the games as well. Did you know that Canada has played in the World Cup three times? First time back in 1986, that was in Mexico, that was our first ever appearance, and then again in 2022, and then again this year. And as a co-hosting country, we automatically qualified. By the way, this is the first time that the World Cup has ever had three host countries. And Canada will host games in Toronto and Vancouver. This is Canada's biggest role in World Cup history. Not only hosting, but playing in the games. By the way, we have never won a World Cup match. In 1986 and 2022, we lost all group stage games. This year, the 2026 tournament is expected to be our best chance ever of reversing that curse. So Canada, as a host nation and playing in the World Cup this year, I thought I'd play a song from this band here.
1: Number one.

0: And that's it. Number one, we had the Tragically Hip Ahead by a Century, a little nod, a little tip of the cap to us, because not only are we hosting some of the World Cup games this year, but we're playing in some of them as well. Well, that's it for another Timeless Top 20. This was a really fun one to put together because it was combining music and one of my favorite sports. I grew up playing soccer my whole life. I got a soccer ball at my house right now. And some of you might be wondering why I've been calling it soccer this whole time, because I grew up playing soccer. I didn't grow up playing football. So if you call it football, by all means. And I'll be watching some of the World Cup. Go Canada, go. But I will be back next weekend with another theme and another Top 20. Same time, same station.
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